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3: When I was in school, I had to sit at the very front row of the class in order to see stuff. 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I couldn't see anything.
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0: 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It's Parker McCollum, and here's Killing Me.
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2: Some people cannot. 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
3: Because the point always against it is it's going to the same location.
5: Yeah, but you don't have to taste it that way.
2: Yeah.
3: We were driving. I don't know where we were driving. We were driving somewhere. Maybe to her dad's house or something on the highway. As soon as she gets on the highway, cruise control immediately. Immediately, as soon as we get on the highway.
2: What the real problem is here? You letting your wife drive. What's with that?
3: We had to take her car for specific reasons.
2: Okay, so can you not drive her car?
3: Well, I can, but
5: she wants to, she can.
2: I see more husbands sitting in that passenger seat.
5: What's wrong with that? 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
2: Wait. A lot of surgery going on. A lot of wisdom teeth getting pulled. Come on, dude.
3: So you're telling me if you're driving Kelsey's car, whatever Kelsey's main car is.
2: Yes, the Suburban.
3: And she says, I want to drive. You'd say.
2: She knows.
3: What do you mean she knows?
2: She doesn't drive when I'm in the car.
5: What?
2: Daddy drives.
3: Okay.
5: Ew.
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0: Great Jake weekend. We'll see you Monday with some Flatland Cavalry meet and greet tickets for tickets on the 10s.
1: Wow. I love a Beats and Bites.
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0: But only you, Red, will do for this fella, cause you are the Abbott into my Costello, and you are the fruit to my loom.
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0: Red Solo Cup, you're more than just plastic. 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And believe me that I'm not the least bit sarcastic when I look at you and say, Red Solo Cup, you're not just a cup.
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0: You're my friend.
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5: It's a new Spider-Man movie.
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0: 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Hate how you look.
1: 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We'll see you Monday with some Flatland Cavalry meet and greet tickets for Tickets on the Tens.
2: Wow. 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
5: Yeah, but you don't have to taste it that way.
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3: We were driving. I don't know where we were driving. We were driving somewhere, maybe to her dad's house or something, on the highway. As soon as she gets on the highway, cruise control immediately. Immediately, as soon as we get on the highway.
2: What the real problem is here? You letting your wife drive. What's with that?
3: We had to take her car for specific reasons.
2: Okay, so can you not drive her car?
3: Well, I can, but
5: she wants to, she can.
2: I see more husbands sitting in that passenger seat.
5: What's wrong with that? 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
6: 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A lot of wisdom teeth getting put. Come on, dude.
3: So you're telling me if you're driving Kelsey's car, whatever Kelsey's main car is.
2: Yes, the Suburban.
3: And she says, I want to drive. You'd say.
2: She knows.
3: What do you mean she knows?
2: She doesn't drive, but I'm in the car.
5: What?
2: Daddy drives.
3: Okay.
5: Ew.
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11: I'm Noble McIntyre of McIntyre Law, and I represent hundreds of Oklahoma families who've been forced to sue their insurance company because of a secret program designed to deny their claims. Wind and hail wrecked their homes, and they had insurance, but their claim was denied. It wasn't denied because it wasn't valid. It was denied because it saved the insurance company billions. The secret Wind Hail Initiative was implemented statewide. 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My number is 777-7000.
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9: But first, the life-threatening disease that hides in plain sight.
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3: 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As soon as she gets on the highway, cruise control immediately. 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
2: What the real problem is here? You letting your wife drive. 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
3: 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You'd say.
2: She knows.
3: What do you mean she knows?
2: She doesn't drive when I'm in the car.
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3: I'm in the car.
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0: Red Baron, just like Johnny.
1: 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We'll see you Monday with some Flatland Cavalry meet and greet tickets for Tickets on the Tens.
2: 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I love a Beats and Bites. 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
1: Clay Walker. Won't be lonely long.
2: 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Hey, Jake hates needles.
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0: 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I can't love you anymore.
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0: 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That's right. You'll get up close with one of country music's biggest stars before he takes the stage, then enjoy the entire show from the floor. 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
1: Escape the algorithm. Come back to the good stuff. Come back to Jake.

year it's been. Head in a bottle for my heart in a case. Head's getting harder to act my age. Play a sad song on a tiny violin for the man at the bar confessing his sins.

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5: Yeah, but you don't have to taste it that way.
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3: We were driving. I don't know where we were driving. We were driving somewhere, maybe to her dad's house or something, on the highway. As soon as she gets on the highway, cruise control immediately. Immediately, as soon as we get on the highway.
2: What the real problem is here? You letting your wife drive. 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
5: What's wrong with that? 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
4: 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A lot of surgery's going on. 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Come on, dude.
3: So you're telling me if you're driving Kelsey's car, whatever Kelsey's main car is.
2: Yes, the Suburban.
3: And she says, I want to drive. You'd say.
2: She knows.
3: What do you mean she knows?
2: She doesn't drive, but I'm in the car.
5: What?
2: Daddy drives.
3: Okay.
5: Ew.
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1: 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It's time for some tunes off the beaten path.
2: 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It's 93.3 Jake FM. You're listening to Jake's Back Road Beats. There's a really high probability you're going to be able to see and hear fireworks again tonight. Just heads up. Here's Jackson Tillman. It's Jake.

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1: Jackson Tillman, Bible in the Bottle, here on Jake's Back Road Beat. 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

You've got it on 93.3 Jake FM, Trudy Oak Revival, Muscadine Bloodline. That was Misery. I know everybody's using AI, but if you're the type that's polite to AI, I'm going to tell you why not to be after Dylan Gossett.

0: You know, I was having lunch with my friend Jeannie at Eddie's up there in Chisholm Creek. And, you know, we got to talking to the waitress or bartender about music. And she was like, I'm a big Dylan Gossip fan. So there you go. I'm Carly. So everybody's using AI these days. But are you being polite to AI? They are actually saying that the more words you use to even prompt AI to give you something, it's actually harmful for the environment. So they say, don't be polite. Don't say please. Don't say thank you. The more words you use, the more energy it uses. You know, I was always saying please and thank you to AI because I was afraid if it gained sentience, it could like retaliate against me. But here I am causing more data centers to pop up.
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5: 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Hey, Sabi. 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
6: 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We're going to double the military rebate from Kia and make it $1,500.
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8: This summer, take the Route 66 road trip at Lucky Star. Three stops, three big ways to win. Next stop, July's Freedom Ride. Win one of 19 2026 Indian motorcycles this July and feel what it's like to really hit the road. And get five times the entries every Friday. This summer, all roads lead to Lucky Star. Come and get your luck.
9: Ooh, yeah. Come and get your luck.
10: There's never a perfect moment to talk to your kids about the dangers of tobacco. So, how about right now? We're giving you the rest of this ad time so you can talk with your kids

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There is no such thing as a bad Casey Donahue song. I said it, so it must be true. And I'm sure it's on the internet somewhere. I'm Carly. Sunday nights here on Jake, we have Braxton Keith, Hayden Blount, and Emily Ann Roberts making her debut.

tickets to see him, Braxton Keith, at the Criterion. Truth be known, I'm probably a little more excited for the opener, who is Cole Phillips. I have already seen him a few times this year, most recently at Billy Bob's in Texas. We're going to play Cole Phillips, almost said Cam Allen, play him.

So the looming question is, which confession are we going to air after Josh Malloy? Country Confessions coming up after Outsider here on Jake.

0: 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Lucky Star Casino, the biggest jackpots and limitless promotions are closer than you think.
1: I'm going to be honest with you. This confession kind of irritated me because in life, I feel like we all need to take accountability for our actions or inactions. So let's go ahead and hit play on this one.
2: Sometimes I will neglect to send out the schedule before the end of the month. 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And I'll say, hey, everyone, here's the update to the schedule for the month.
1: This guy is essentially gaslighting his employees by making them think that he has already sent the schedule when he forgot. No judgment. You do you, man.
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5: You know what I'm saying?
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8: It's a new Spider-Man movie.
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William Clark Green here on 93.3 Jake FM. 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He has booked for the Route 66 Red Dirt Festival William Clark Green, Wade Bowen, and this guy, Cam Allen.